0: after playing Van Morrison with John Lee Hooker, I just had to change my playlist a little and put on another track from the same album. Hear Bonnie Raitt. I mentioned there were blues women lined up to sing with him before he passed, and she was one of them. I'm in the Mood, the name of the tune. Again, one of the best duets you'll ever hear. He's ripping it up. John Lee Hooker, obviously enjoying himself, and Bonnie Raitt mutually enjoying herself, sitting at the feet of the master, so to speak. These are elemental blues, as always with John Lee Hooker. He had a almost crude, but in the best sense of the word, way of playing and singing the blues. That is to say, they were raw, but the amount of spirit, the amount of anima, if you want, that he put into all his music was legendary. If you go online and look on the internet, you'll find him playing with the Rolling Stones when they were still a blues band, and it's quite amazing. U2, Segundo en el Set. I still haven't found what I'm looking for, el título. Aquí, esta presentación me gusta muchísimo porque el grupo de U2 está cantando con Harlem Gospel Choir, un coro de famoso gospel music, la música de las iglesias afroamericanos en los Estados Unidos. 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It was a stroke of genius to play or record the two together in front of a live audience, obviously. Tercera en el set, Paul Butterfield Blues Band, Mary Mary, el título, uno de los mejores bandas de blueseros y más auténtico, una épica, los 60s en particular, cuando no había nada de blueseros blancos, o casi nada, debo estar. 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Y recuerda que habían dos gemelos lead guitar, twin lead guitars, Michael Bloomfield y Elvin Bishop. 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They were doing pure and authentic blues, the Paul Butterfield Blues Band here doing Mary Mary. Y últimamente en el set, rock a cappella haciendo a cappella música. 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It's Inner Kiss. All right, we'll be back with our last set in just a moment.
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0: finishing up our show, that is to say our last set, two killer songs, if I do say so myself. Primera, Coco Taylor, es obvio, ¿no? Porque su voz es inolvidable. Y Let the Juke Joint Jump, esta canción en particular, creo que era escrito por Willie Dixon, que ha hecho otros duetos con ella o ha trasladado su destreza como compositor a ella, compartiendo la música que ha escrito. Finishing up the set, Still a Fool, the name of the tune by Smokin' Joe Kubek. I've talked about him before. I won't say he's an unknown guitarist. I guess he was well known, but to me, he's so good. He should have been very top level in terms of recognition. Don't think he could have increased his skill level much. A prodigy at the age of 14, he was on the stage playing with Stevie Ray Vaughan, apparently. And he played with people like the Three Kings, that is B.B. King, Albert King, and Freddie King. I would say he didn't really hit his stride till he took on Benoy King as his vocalist. Benoy King transplanted from the world of jazz, and his smooth, suave voice kind of contrasted really nicely with the incendiary guitar work of Smokin' Joe himself. Okay, es todo para esta noche. 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They are the ones bringing you the music. I'm grateful for that, and I'm grateful for your loyal listening. We know there are a lot of you out there, and we love sharing the music with you. So let me remind you, until I see you next time, you can't be happy unless you got the blues. See you soon.
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Nothing up to that point had even been resolved. Try imagining a place where it's always safe and warm. Come in, she said.

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There's a lullaby for suffering and a paradox to blame. But it's written in the scriptures and it's not some idle claim. You want it darker? We kill the flame. Prisoners and the guards are taking aim. I struggled with some demons, they were middle class and tame. I didn't know I had permission to murder and to maim. You want it darker?

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You want it darker? We kill the flame. If you are the dealer, let me out of the game. If you are the healer, I'm

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And this time, just the girls, just the women. Come on, ladies.